0: Wir haben die Hits. 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Das Neueste von heute. Und das Coolste von gestern. Radio for you.
1: 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I'm lost, can't do my thing, and that's why I

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1: 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We will rock you. We will rock you.

Throughout history, there have been many songs written about the Eternal Triangle. This next one tells the story of a Mr. Grayson, a beautiful woman, and a condemned man named Tom Dooley. When the sun rises tomorrow, Tom Dooley must hang.

0: gentlemen, this is Billy McCluskey from Palm Springs reporting for NBC Sports of America. 20 seconds to the start of the 31st Formula Race on Hudson.
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1: Just dig that scenery floating by. We're now approaching Newport, Rhode Island. We've been for years in variety. Charlie Knickerbocker, now we're going to be in high, so high society, high society. Yes, I wanna play for my former pal. He runs the local jazz festival. His name is Dexter and he's good news. Something kinda tells me that boy is nursing the blues. In high society. He's got the blues cause his former wife begins to borrow a brand new life. She started lately a new affair, and now the silly chick is gonna marry a square.

sing a song of sixpence for your sake, and take a bottle full of rye.

told you, lady, take me for one day. 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

is crazy. Let's have a last drink. Don't ask where I come from, and don't ask what I think.